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1: I hope you're doing fine. I know we had our problems, but never mind.

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